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2: A 33-year-old man has been arrested on suspicion of causing death by dangerous driving after four people, including a baby girl, were killed in a crash in Derby. Two women, aged 18 and 30, along with a 36-year-old man, were declared dead at the scene, and a baby girl died in hospital. A man suspected of carrying out the Berlin Pride attack that left one person dead and 29 injured has been shot dead by police. Abdul Bulout was killed following a manhunt that lasted nearly 24 hours. Passengers at Gatwick Airport have been left without working toilets, running water and most food and drink services. It's after a water supply failure disrupted both terminals, although flights continued as normal. And hundreds of Kate Bush fans dressed head to toe in red gathered in Folkestone to recreate the singer's iconic Wuthering Heights music video. From Radio News Hub, I'm Johnny Holmes.
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2: The main suspect of the Berlin Pride attack has been shot and killed by police. Abdul Balout was the subject of a large manhunt. The attack left a woman dead and at least 29 others injured. There's mounting pressure for universities in England.
3: Government needs to be much clearer. It's got to be clear about the about what it expects from research universities. It's got to be clearer about what it expects from universities' engagement with local economies. Clear about what it wants universities to do.
2: That's two-time University Chancellor Professor Sir Chris Husbands. The Higher Education Policy Institute says financial pressures, AI adoption and shifting student expectations are colliding faster than predicted. Police Scotland has confirmed it is investigating sexual assault allegations against former Harrods owner Mohamed Al-Fayed. It's following reports that a new witness has come forward over an alleged attempted rape in 1991. And Lando Norris has won the Hungarian Grand Prix ahead of a battling Max Verstappen. From Radio News Hub, I'm Johnny Holmes.
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2: A 33-year-old man has been arrested on suspicion of causing death by dangerous driving after four people, including a baby girl, were killed in a crash in Derby. Two women, aged 18 and 30, along with a 36-year-old man, were declared dead at the scene, and a baby girl died in hospital. A man suspected of carrying out the Berlin Pride attack that left one person dead and 29 injured has been shot dead by police. Abdul Bulout was killed following a manhunt that lasted nearly 24 hours. Passengers at Gatwick Airport have been left without working toilets, running water and most food and drink services. It's after a water supply failure disrupted both terminals, although flights continued as normal. And hundreds of Kate Bush fans dressed head to toe in red gathered in Folkestone to recreate the singer's iconic Wuthering Heights music video. From Radio News Hub, I'm Johnny Holmes.
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1: The main suspect of the Berlin Pride attack has been shot and killed by police. Abdul Balout was the subject of a large manhunt. The attack left a woman dead and at least 29 others injured. There's mounting pressure for universities in England.
2: Government needs to be much clearer. It's got to be clear about about what it expects from research universities. It's got to be clearer about what it expects from universities' engagement with local economies. Clear about what it wants for universities to do.
1: That's two-time University Chancellor Professor Sir Chris Husbands. The Higher Education Policy Institute says financial pressures, AI adoption and shifting student expectations are colliding faster than predicted. Police Scotland has confirmed it is investigating sexual assault allegations against former Harrods owner Mohamed Al-Fayed. It's following reports that a new witness has come forward over an alleged attempted rape in 1991. And Lando Norris has won the Hungarian Grand Prix ahead of a battling Max Verstappen. From Radio News Hub, I'm Johnny Holmes.
0: The Night Flight on Colourful. Do you need a pick-me-up at any time of day? 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
2: We're expecting yet another heat wave as emergency services brace for more wildfires. Firefighters have battled a number of significant fires across the UK, while hundreds of thousands have been forced to flee their homes in France and Spain. A 33-year-old man has been arrested after four people, including a baby girl, were killed in a car crash in Derby. Two women aged 18 and 30, along with a 36-year-old man, were declared dead at the scene. The baby died a short while later in hospital. Conservative leader Cammy Badenoch is calling on Andy Burnham to rule out tax rises or more borrowing to pay for social care reform. It's expected the new Prime Minister will announce an intervention on the matter this week. And we're a step closer to discovering aliens.
3: My research is looking for aliens, and it's looking for things we call radiotechnosignatures, and this is like evidence, intelligent, communicable life. 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
2: That's Louisa Mason from the Royal Astronomical Society. Their studies found that alien signals might exist in higher radio frequencies that have largely gone unexplored. From Radio News Hub, I'm Frankie Hersine.
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1: Emergency services are bracing for more wildfires across the UK. Matthew Dudley has more.
2: Temperatures in England and Wales are set to climb yet again with a fourth heatwave on the horizon. During the last hot spell, firefighters tackled nearly 20 blazes, as parts of southern England could reach up to 32 or 33 degrees Celsius. It's as hundreds of thousands of people were evacuated from their homes in France and Spain due to the wildfires there.
1: Andy Burnham is to host his first international visitor as Prime Minister today as he welcomes Volodymyr Zelensky. The new PM says Britain's support for Ukraine remains unwavering. He'll also share new drone technology with Ukraine. A man suspected of carrying out an attack at Berlin Pride has been shot dead by police. Abdul Balout, a German citizen with alleged links to the Islamic State group, was killed after a near 24-hour manhunt. And Conservative leader Kemi Badenoch urging Andy Burnham to rule out tax rises or extra borrowing to fund social care reform. Mr. Burnham's expected to unveil plans this week, saying England's care system has been neglected. For On Radio News Hub, I'm Frankie Hersine.
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1: Wake up, wake up, wake up, wake up. Up you wake, up you wake, up you wake, up you wake.

Well, a good morning to you all. I hope I find you well. It's a Monday. It's the 27th of July, so July's nearly run out. Yes, and we're here. It's Colourful Breakfast with myself, the Mixmaster Mac, sitting in for Steve Quirk. How are you doing? Are you great? You're feeling well? Yeah, I hope so. How was your weekend? Was it good? Was it enjoyable? I hope so. Mine was weird. It was fun and weird. You know, I'm still in pain after it. Why? Maybe I'll explain why later on. Maybe I won't. Let me decide on whether I'm going to tell you that. It's not that interesting, but it's funny. But anyway, it's Monday. It's time to get you up and running because, you know, we've all got to get back to work, I suppose. Although it is the summer, so, you know, you can tell by the traffic all the kids are away. Yes, that means transportation is a little bit easier. Yeah, we've got a few weeks of peace and quiet before they all come bundling back onto our public transport. But in the meantime, you know what? Let's enjoy ourselves. You know what? It's Monday morning. Let's liven things up with a bit of Jack Swing. Starting off with this one from TLC. Ain't Too Proud Today. We've got three big ones here on Colourful Breakfast. Stay tuned. We're here till 9.

0: produced by the king of jack swing himself, Teddy Riley. That's Tammy Lucas and Is It Good to You? Before that, you had Today and Why You Getting Funky on Me. And we started things off with TLC and Ain't Too Proud to Beg. Yeah, well, yeah, we still like the old TLC stuff. Yeah. I think it's far enough in the ether for it to be okay. You know, there's certain people I won't play, but you know. Anyway, let's wait and see. Anyway, let's carry on. Let's not get bogged down with all that for now. Anyway, how you doing? You good? All right, I'm glad to hear it. It's Monday. So let's do what we normally do at this time of the day and look at the weather. So this should be interesting. Weekend was... What's it? Hang on. It was all right, actually. Moderate. I think Friday was blistering, wasn't it? And then it kind of eased off over the weekend. So I was out on my little bicycle over the weekend as well, because I'm preparing for... In fact, it's this weekend, isn't it? Yes, the Black Unity bike ride. So if you're on it, I'll see you. I'll be waving at you. I just realised there's another event happening as well, which I would really love to go to. But, you know, I'm going on this bike ride. So, you know, I'm not the sprightly chicken I used to be. Otherwise, I'd have gone to both. But I don't think I can do that. And it's I'll find out. It's a Ghana thing. I'm just trying to remember where it was. But, yeah... Oh, well, anyway, I'm talking about the weather. So we're currently in 16 degrees here in London. It's got a high of 27 degrees. It says sunny intervals and a gentle breeze, as it always says for some reason. Right. So I think we've got 27 degrees happening around the 3 o'clock mark until about 7 o'clock. Yeah, roughly around 7 o'clock, it'll start to drop down. So it's not too bad. In the meantime, let's take a look at what the weather's saying in the rest of the country. So let's take a look right now. Hang on a minute. Where's that? Where's our time? There we are. Lovely. Right. Let's zoom in on the UK. Right. Here we go. Edinburgh's missing. Hang on. Where's it gone? Come back. There we are. Lovely. Right. Okay. So... weather so far this morning here in the British Isles, we've got Edinburgh at 12 degrees, Belfast at 13 degrees, Dublin at 14 degrees, Manchester at 15 degrees, Cardiff at 15 degrees, and London currently at 16 degrees. Later on this afternoon, we're going to have an expectation that London's going to get between 23 and 26 degrees, Cardiff at 21 degrees, Manchester at 18 degrees, Dublin at 19 degrees, Belfast at 17 degrees, and Edinburgh at 17 degrees. So that's the weather for today. If you're in those areas, good luck. And the rest of the UK will be equally warm. Okay, so it's not like it drops down to like zero in the other bits. You know, it's still warm. Yeah, okay, good. Let's carry on with some R&B music. Here's Brand New Heavies with Addicted.
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0: Before that, yeah, had Terry Walker with Love. And we started things off with the brand new Heavies and Addicted. How are you doing? It's good stuff, isn't it? I'm enjoying myself today. It's not too bad. It's creeping up. It's a nice clear day. I'm sure that temperature is going to start rising in a minute as well. I'm going to feel it in the studio. I know I am. Right. Okay. Let's take a look at some birthdays. We'll take a look at a few. We missed some over the weekend. I'm not going to go through them really because they'll only annoy me. For all the wrong reasons. So isn't it funny? You do all the research of these things sometimes, and you know, I only speak about these for like 30 seconds. You know, so just as a reminder, it was Emmett Till's birthday, I think on Saturday. Yes, so if you don't know who Emmett Till is, look him up and then you'll find out more information about that. But we're going to move on from that. Another young man who didn't make it, Young Dolph. It's his birthday today. He was born in 1985. Unfortunately, he didn't make it because there was an incident back in 2021. He was a hip-hop artist and a rapper, etc. But unfortunately, life caught up with him, which is a bit of a shame. Also, an actor who I haven't seen for ages, so he's still around. His name is Roger Smith, Roger Gouverneur, but he was in some of the Spike Lee movies, if memory serves. He was in some Spike Lee movies, and I never really saw him in anything else, but, you know, it's his birthday today as well. He was born back in 1955. Yikes, he's old, right? And let's do one more. Shall we do one more? No, we'll do the other ones afterwards, I think. Oh, no, we'll do this one. Dr. Jacqueline Waters. It's her birthday as well. Apparently, she is quite famous for being glamorous and also doing something in the medical profession because she's a doctor, medical doctor. So that's it. That's as much as I know here, actually. I must find out some more information. If it's your birthday today, you're celebrating and you're in good company. Yes, there's somebody's birthday I missed. Yes, it's somebody I'm going to speak to today. So, yeah, anyway, we'll move on. Let's just play music and stop talking. Yeah.
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0: This is Joy Enriquez, and Tell Me How You Feel. It's Colourful Breakfast, myself, Mixed.

0: We started that selection off with Joy Enriquez and Tell Me How You Feel. That's using the sample of Mellow Mellow Right On. That went into Reggie Haynes and I Love the Way. And you just heard new from Eric Benet, Who's Gonna Save Us. If you're not following Eric Benet Abaola, you should do. I think he's on TikTok. He's very entertaining, very funny. And yes, he embraces his ageism, his age at the moment. And I can appreciate that too. Right, there was something I was looking at, but I can't find the article I was looking at. But have you been looking? Because they had over the weekend, what is it called? San Diego Comic Con. So I've seen bits and pieces, which I thought, ooh, yes. I mean, they mentioned some Star Trek stuff, but some of the Marvel stuff, I've gone, yes. And they have a new Black Panther. And I think it's a good choice. Yeah. If you don't know who he is, you know what? Shall I tell you later? Hang on a second. What's his name again? I've forgotten his name. I'll have to find it. I'll tell you after this.
1: Call

0: Before that, you had Chella with My Darling. We start things off with Adekunle Gold and Make It Easy featuring Coco Jones. In fact, we've got some new stuff from him, I'm sure. Anyway, Colourful Radio News and Weather's coming up at the top of the hour. Then hour two of Colourful Breakfast with myself, the Mixmaster Mac. So we've got some reggae stuff coming up in just a minute. I was looking for the actor's name. Remember, I said he's going to be the new Black Panther. He's going to be T'Challa Jr., David Johnson, and yes, I don't know why I don't remember his name, because he's been in a few things. He's been in Rye Lane. He was in Rye Lane. His last year's movie called Waste Man, he was in that. And the thing I really liked him in, which was Alien Romulus. That was amazing, and he was good in that. So he's the new Black Panther, UK actor as well. So, you know, it's going to be good. Anyway, let's move on. Hour two's coming up very shortly. Here's some Sanchez.
1: This

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1: We're expecting yet another heat wave as emergency services brace for more wildfires. Matthew Dudley has more.
2: Firefighters battled significant wildfires across the UK during the last heat wave, and temperatures are expected to climb to the 30s again this week. Meanwhile, hundreds of thousands of people have been forced to flee their homes because of fires in France and Spain. Crews have already spent days fighting large wildfires in Wales and Scotland, with some people told to evacuate there as well.
1: The man accused of carrying out an attack at Berlin Pride has been shot by police. Authorities say one person was killed and several others injured when Abdul Balout, a German citizen with links to the Islamic State group, allegedly attacked those attending the festival with a van. The Prime Minister will welcome Volodymyr Zelensky today, promising the UK support for Ukraine remains unwavering. It'll be Andy Burnham's first international visitor since entering number 10, and he'll hand over new drone technology to Ukraine. And Luke Littler's cruised his way to retaining his world match play title in Blackpool, beating Gerwyn Price 18-9. From Radio News Hub, I'm Frankie Hairsine.
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0: Welcome to hour two of Colourful Breakfast this Monday. In this hour, we've got music from Alawea. We've got new music from Jill Scott. Current music. And we've got our brand new track of the week, which is coming up right now.
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0: That is this week's brand new track of the week. I do like that. That's MF Robots with Glide. Nice. I chose that one and it won. I'm really happy. Right, so welcome to the show. It's hour two of Colourful Breakfast with myself, the Mixmaster Mac. In this hour, we're going to do stuff from this year, I think. A little bit more stuff because we've been playing a lot more older stuff. I'm switching up a bit now. So particularly this next three, these are all released this year. In fact, most of these are relatively new, except for the Jill Scott one, which was out a bit earlier this year. But nonetheless, I'm going to play it anyway. It's Colourful Breakfast with myself, Mixmaster Mac. I'm here till 9.
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That's Moses Dos Santos and Sodede or Sodade, not sure, featuring Linda Dawn on vocals and including Theo Croker and Arthur. Right, good stuff. Before that, you had Arthur V. I missed that a bit. Before that, you had Jill Scott with Don't Play from her new album, which is called To Whom It May Concern. And we started things off with Ruby Wood and This Thing Called Life, featuring Illa J and Abstract. See, all good stuff here. Fantastic. Yeah, all new from this year. All from this year. See? So I know we're going to make sure we do it this year. Yeah. Right. Anyway, how are you doing? You doing well? I hope so. If you're ready and getting on your way, you know what? I know what you're thinking. You're thinking to yourself, well, why does this guy keep babbling? Why doesn't he tell us what's happening weather-wise? And I'm going to do that right now. Okay. Temperature's gone up to about 17 degrees now here in London. We've got sunny intervals and a gentle breeze. We're going to have a high of the lowest was the last hour, which was 16 degrees. So we've got a low of 16 degrees, a high of 27 degrees. It's going to hit 27 degrees roughly between 3 this afternoon and 6. No, 7. Yeah, this evening. So, it's going to be warm, and it's going to be warm later as well. So make sure you're prepared for that. Taking a look at the rest of the country, currently at this precise moment, which is just after 8 o'clock, we've got, hang on a second, where are we? Oh, there we go. We've got Edinburgh at 12 degrees, Belfast at 13 degrees, Dublin at 14 degrees, Manchester 15 degrees, Cardiff at 15 degrees, and London at 16 degrees. Later on today, when we hit the 1 o'clock mark, we're going to have between 23 and 26 degrees in London, 21 degrees in Cardiff, 18 degrees in Manchester, 19 degrees in Dublin, 17 degrees in Belfast, and 17 degrees in Edinburgh. So it's still going to be relatively warm, particularly in the capital. So once again, make sure you're staying hydrated. It's getting bad, isn't it? Yeah, I saw the stats of people who haven't survived, and it's a real thing. So just drink water. It's a basic thing. I know some of you don't like to drink. I don't like drinking water, you know. But you know what? I was going to make a comment. I don't think I'd say it. You know, but you know what? It's good for you. Yes, it keeps you going. Even right now, my mouth is feeling a little dry. So I think I better swig something because yes, I can feel that thing coming on. Right. More stuff from this year, actually. You just realised. This is more on an R&B selection. We're starting things off with Masego, featuring Buju Banton. And it's classed as an R&B track, but I think it's a more reggae track anyway. Yeah, tell me what you think. Tap in.

0: Shaggy featuring Robin Thicke and Looking Lovely. I was going to say reggae artist with a hip hop with an R&B artist on it. And do we class Shaggy as a reggae artist anymore? He's just an artist, I suppose. Yeah, anyway. And before that you had Aliwea. Is that correct? Yeah, sorry, Aliwea. I think that's A-L-E-W-Y-A. And Maktoum. And we started things off with Masigo with Hello featuring Buju Banton. See, that's an R&B artist with a reggae artist on there. Do you see how the worlds are colliding? Ooh. And the pronunciation starts off as well. All right, okay, let's take a quick look at who else's birthday we've got today on this list. Today being the 27th. Right, where did they go? Hang on a minute. Oh, here we go. Here's the rest of them. Right, there were a couple of people I mentioned before. Here we go. We've got Maya Rudolph. It's her birthday today, born in 1972 on the 27th. That makes her, 54, I think it is. I can't remember. You know, anyway. Calculations in my head. Right, yes, it's her birthday today. And you're thinking, well, yeah, she's really good. I think she's funny in movies. But remember, she has famous parents. Right, but particularly her mother. Because you know the song Loving You with that note? Her mum sang that. That was her mum. But her mum passed a long time ago, 1978, I think. So, yeah. So, it's her birthday today. So, she's in her 50s. She's got her kids as well. So, there you are. So, it's her birthday. And also, a model. Where's it gone now? Oh, it's disappeared. Where's it gone? Why have I lost it? Oh, there we go. A revolutionary model. Her name's Winnie Harlow. So, she's doing very well. She's Canadian. I didn't know she was Canadian. Yes. So, actually, her name's Chantel Brown Young. That's her real name. Where did she get Winnie Harlow from? I'll probably have to read up on that as well. In any case, she's a model, you know, and she's very famous because she has vitiligo as well at the same time. But it didn't stop her from being a very successful model, which is fantastic. Right, those are the people having birthdays today. So if you're having a birthday today, you're celebrating, you've got good company. I hope you're going to enjoy yourself today and have a great time. Because, yeah, it's that time of the year. In fact, I've got my mother's birthday coming up very soon as well. She's going to be 91. I was out shopping with my mother yesterday, and I know I'm paying the price for that because my mother has this thing which she does. You see, we're a bit more savvy to it now. But she said, "Oh, I want to go to Lidl." I said, "Okay, fine, no problem. I'll take you there." And when she says, she uses a particular phrase. She'll say, "I'm going to buy a few things." Now, this lulls you into a false sense of security. You think, oh, she's just going to buy a couple of items. See, obviously I'm wiser to this now, years later. But because what you do is you go to the shop and, you know, get a hand basket. And then you realize you're powerlifting within 20 minutes because now you're thinking, oh my God, everything's in here. Yeah, so we got the trolley and she stacked the trolley. She does. Yes, it doesn't matter if she's 90, 91. Yes, she's a force of nature and she will still stack the trolley with a whole hundred things. You know, what's this one? I'll say, oh, it's so-and-so. Okay, I want 20 of those and so on because that's how she shops. So, yes, I'm now paying the price for carrying stuff because I've realised that, you know, I'm not as useful as I used to be and I really need to stretch a bit more. Gosh. Anyway, that's enough of my worries. what have we got? We got some Afro beats here. This is all from this year as well, actually, from an album called Money. This is Asake with Amen.
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featuring Tiwa Savage on the vocals there, and Flavor, a track called Lady. Before that, you had Ashake with Amen. Rapidly running out of time, so I want to get the hip-hop stuff in as quickly as possible. Don't forget, Celine C. Jordan is up at 10, between 10

coming up. That's with DJ S. That's between between 8 and 9. And then the Shoulder Shakers show with the man himself, Brother Matt. He's on between 10 and midnight tonight. So you can catch him today, or you can catch him on a Sunday as well. So you missed him yesterday, you can catch him today. Anyway, Colourful Breakfast, moving on. Let's have some hip-hop, shall we? Here's Guru. I did a little jazzy selection, so here's a little bit more.

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0: That's more or less it from me today. Nothing but a G thing. Snoop Dogg and Dr. Dre before that. LL Cool J doing it. We start things off with Guru featuring Khalees and Super Love. I will see you tomorrow, nice and early at 7 a.m. in the morning. Celine C. Jordan's up at 10. Make sure you listen. But we've got music from Love.Radio. A bit of Anita Baker before I go. You look after yourself. Take care. Bye-bye. Have a good day.
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2: Emergency services are bracing for more wildfires across the UK. Matthew Dudley has more.
3: Temperatures in England and Wales are set to climb yet again with a fourth heatwave on the horizon, as parts of southern England could reach up to 32 or 33 degrees Celsius. It's as hundreds of thousands of people were evacuated from their homes in France and Spain due to the wildfires there. The UK government also offered military support to help tackle the Cairngorms wildfire.
2: Andy Burnham is to host his first international visitor as Prime Minister as he welcomes Volodymyr Zelensky today. The new PM says Britain's support for Ukraine remains unwavering and also share new drone technology with Ukraine. A man suspected of carrying out an attack at Berlin Pride has been shot dead by police. Abdul Balot, a German citizen with alleged links to the Islamic State group, was killed after a near 24-hour manhunt. And the north-south divide in life expectancy in England has widened over the past decade. That's according to the King's Fund. Their new research finds that there's a three-year difference between London and the northeast. From Radio News Hub, I'm Frankie Hersein.
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1: We're expecting yet another heat wave as emergency services brace for more wildfires. Matthew Dudley has more.
2: Firefighters battled significant wildfires across the UK during the last heat wave, and temperatures are expected to climb to the 30s again this week. Meanwhile, hundreds of thousands of people have been forced to flee their homes because of fires in France and Spain. Crews have already spent days fighting large wildfires in Wales and Scotland, with some people told to evacuate there as well.
1: We've also heard this morning that two people have been pulled from the sea in Cornwall. Elsewhere, the Prime Minister will welcome Volodymyr Zelensky today, promising the UK support for Ukraine remains unwavering. It'll be Andy Burnham's first international visit since entering number 10, and he'll hand over new drone technology to Ukraine. Funeral director Robert Bush will be sentenced this week after pleading guilty to 67 offences affecting hundreds of victims. The 48-year-old gave families the wrong ashes and left bodies at his site for months. And Luke Littler's cruised his way to retaining the World Match Play title in Blackpool, beating Gerwyn Price 18-9. From Radio News Sub, I'm Frankie Head. Sign.
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0: Do you need a pick-me-up at any time of day?
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0: Do you know what? I don't think I've said it in a little while. Thanks, Mac, for starting us off this morning. That's DJ Mix Master Mac. Did I say it right? It always gets me a little bit tongue-tied. But there we have it. Hope you have a good day, Mac. And good morning to you from me, Celine C. Jordan. It's the 27th day of July. It's Monday all day long. And we just heard from, was it Former Track of the Week? I do believe. Former Track of the Week by Shayla Prosper. That Thing, playing after 0.5 with Finish Line. Playing after Naka with One Track Mind. I hope you're doing well on this Monday morning, and I hope that you are in a good and positive mental space. If not, I'm going to see what I can do to shift that. It's the first day of a brand new working week. We've got to start how we mean to go on, don't we? Vido's on the way. We've got Afro Beats. We've got R&B, Ghetto Romance by Damage, and so much more. Keep it locked and keep it colourful.
1: Soulful.

0: was anybody else singing So Don't Ever Wonder to that bass line? Well, no, that's not what the song was. This one was by Vido featuring Chris Brown, Do You Mind? Kevin Ross before that collab with Eric Bellinger, Ready For It, nice. And Hill Street Soul starting off that stack with Heaven Must Be Like This. Whatever you think heaven's like, it's not. That's a realization that I kept coming to. Whatever I think heaven is like, it is absolutely not. It is so much more and better and greater and lovelier and magnificent than my wildest dreams, my wildest imaginations. Colours that I couldn't even think about. I'd love teal. Teal is my favourite colour. And I reckon there's going to be colours that just blow teal out of the sky. And there you have it. Storm away, looking at 17 degrees Celsius today. You carry the low. Aberdeen 20, Glasgow 18. Moving further down south, London, you're carrying the high at 28 degrees. Much of the UK dry with spells of sunshine and cloudy intervals, but brighter in the southeast. Cloudy across the far west with a few light showers. But don't you worry, don't you worry. We've got everything you need for every kind of weather.
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0: Charlie Wilson teaming up with Will.i.am and Justin Timberlake, Floating. That's the name of that track. Faith Evans before Charlie with Faithfully, and Terry Stanton before Faith with Before I Let Go. How was your weekend? Oh, we were together yesterday, weren't we? How was the rest of your Sunday? I went to a family get together. It's like a kiddie sports day, but somehow my cousin got the adults involved as well. So we had the you know, the sack race where you stand inside a sack and you jump your way to the finish line. We had tug of war. My team won, obviously. We had the 100 meter sprint. We had all sorts going on: food, drinks, music in what, Pearly Playing Fields. If you've never been up there, it's a nice little spot. Although the grass has turned to hay, but the grass is all burnt out, but still a really, really nice spot. So what did you get up to? Did you have a good one? I hope so. And did you connect with some of your people? If not, today is a new day. Today is a brand new day. Who did you mean to reach out to over the weekend, but you didn't?
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0: Zina Lisky with Ayamase. I said it wrong, I know, but I can't. Featuring Ms. Banks, that was after Yemi Alade with Shake. That one featured Duncan Mighty. And Rick Hassani starting off that Afrobeat stack with Love You. Anyway, you're locked into Colourful Radio with me, Celine C. Jordan. And it's Monday morning. I like to bring you a bit of motivation on a Monday. And I saw this one in particular that I thought I'm going to bring you. This one, and then I saw another one and I was like, oh no, I want to do that one. They're both about time, so I just decided I'm going to do them both. The first one is this: the two most powerful warriors are patience and time. That's from Leo Tolstoy from War and Peace. The two most powerful warriors are patience and time, right? Now the second piece of motivation is this: time is free, but it's priceless. You can't own it, but you can use it. You can't keep it, but you can spend it. But once you've lost it, you can never get it back. Time is free, but it's priceless. You can own it, but you can't own it, but you can use it. You can't keep it, but you can spend it. Once you've lost it, you can never get it back. What has that inspired and motivated you to do?
1: Tap in to call.

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3: Emergency services are bracing for more wildfires across the UK. Matthew Dudley has more.
4: Temperatures in England and Wales are set to climb yet again with a fourth heatwave on the horizon. During the last hot spell, firefighters tackled nearly 20 blazes, as parts of southern England could reach up to 32 or 33 degrees Celsius. It's as hundreds of thousands of people were evacuated from their homes in France and Spain due to the wildfires there. The UK government also offered military support to help tackle the Cairngorms wildfires.
3: Meanwhile, three people have died after getting into difficulty in the water this weekend. Two of them, a man and a woman, were pulled from the water at Fistral Beach in Newquay last night. Andy Burnham is to host his first international visitor as Prime Minister today as he welcomes Volodymyr Zelensky. The new PM says Britain's support for Ukraine remains unwavering. We'll also share new drone technology with Ukraine. And wildlife presenter Bill Oddie has died at the age of 85. Announcing the news, his agent called him Britain's best-loved birder. From Radio News Hub, I'm Frankie Hersine.
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0: Nice. that one. MF Robots, Glide was the name of that track. Glide, you know. Playing for you right here on Colourful Radio. And I'm pleased to say, particularly if you like that song, you're going to hear that one a few more times. Because, of course, that's our track of the week. Good morning.
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0: I do love a bit of Misha Paris. There's something about her, I don't know, maybe it's like, I think it's probably because when I was younger, she was one of the only or the first black women. Is that why? I'm going to have to look that up. I have a special place in my heart for Misha Paris. And it's not just because I just like her music. There's, you know what I mean? There's something deep about our relationship. She doesn't know me. We've met a couple of times, but she doesn't know me. But there's something about her that, you know? You're the Only One was the name of that track, playing after Keisha White with The Weakness in Me. Hold on a minute. Misha was from 2009. Keisha was from 2006. And India RE with The Truth, starting off that throwback slow jam stack. And that was from 2002. Thank you for keeping it locked and keeping it colourful on this Monday morning. My name is Celine C. Jordan. And we're bringing you more of what you love. We've got a reggae stack. We've got an Afrobeat stack. We've got a gospel stack. You know what to do.
1: 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Oh my God. All day, all night. On

0: I tell you what, the strings get my attention every single time. Janelle Monáe with Only Have Eyes For Two, coming after Everest with Can I Get Your Number? The answer is no. Georgie B remix, playing after Party of Two with Feel Love. So I almost forgot to tell you that I've got two tickets to give away. Have you heard of a group called V9 Collective? V9 Collective. So they're performing this weekend. I'm going to bring you all the details, but if you don't know who they are, I want you to look them up. V9 Collective, right? Look them up. I'll bring you some more information after I bring you the weather, because it's important to let you know that we're reaching a high of 28 degrees Celsius today. That's in London town, 25 in Norwich, and the surrounding areas, basically what you think they're going to be. So today, much of the UK will be dry with spells of sunshine and cloudy intervals, but brighter in the southeast. It will be cloudy across the far west with a few light showers. So do make sure to check in on somebody, especially as we get warmer towards the south, towards the afternoon, and make sure that they're okay. Right. Have you looked up V9 Collective?
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I Know the Score was the name of that track by Frankie Paul. Playing after Freddie McGregor, Can't Stop Loving You, and Bissy McLean starting off that reggae stack with So In Love. Actually, those were a bit of a throwback as well. Frankie Paul was from 1995, Freddie McGregor was from 1982, and Bissy McLean was from 2009. So I want to give away these tickets. I don't know how I'm going to do it, but I got two tickets, and it's happening. You have no idea what I'm talking about. This weekend, the 1st of August, V9 Collective are performing, and I want to invite somebody to come along under my guest list. Now, let me tell you about V9. They are the multi-award winner UK group founded in March 2009 by bass player, songwriter and producer Sam Lynch. V9 Collective's music can be described as a fusion of old school funk and new school soul with sweet gospel vocals. V9 Collective members are Sam, his wife Vanessa, sisters Ruth and Tula, and their cousin Samil, and they are absolutely brilliant. So that's who they are, and I think today what I'm going to do is, if you know who V9 are, I want you to email me the name of one of their songs. That's it. You get the tickets. That's it. One of their songs, or if you googled it, you'll see a couple of songs listed. That's it. So email me morning@colourful.com, morning@colourful.com. I've not even told you where the event is, have I? It's this Saturday, and it's in London somewhere. Hold on a minute. It's their reunion, by the way. Soul Mama in Islington. There you go. It's at Soul Mama in Islington. Doors open at 6:30. And only message me the answer if you can actually go, please. Thank you very much. So send me an email, morning@colourful.com. Name one of the songs by V9 Collective. And the first person who sends me an email gets two tickets on my guest list for this Saturday.

0: Love it. Sunshine Day was the name of that track. And I hope that you bask in the sunshine of this day, wherever you are. Osibisa was the name of the artist in that one there. Playing after ZZ. I think it's ZZ, not Zai Zai. Madeira featuring Samzo and Fido. Starting off that Afrobeat stack with Joy Is Coming. You're locked into Colourful Radio. My name is Celine C. Jordan. And your words of wisdom this morning were, well, there were two actually. There weren't two words. There were two different types. The most powerful warriors are patience and time. The most powerful warriors are patience and time. Time is free, but it's priceless. You can't own it, but you can use it. You can't keep it, but you can spend it. And once you've lost it, you can never get it back. Sound words, right? Sound words. I know. After those sound words, I'm going to ask you soundly, or ask you too soundly. Keep it locked and keep it colourful. More of what you love is on the way. Kicking off with some gospel.
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1: Emergency services are continuing to battle wildfires across parts of the UK and mainland Europe. Matthew Dudley reports.
2: Firefighters battled significant wildfires across the UK during the last heat wave, and temperatures are expected to climb to the 30s again this week. A yellow heat health alert's in place across large parts of England from tomorrow. Meanwhile, hundreds of thousands of people have been forced to flee their homes because of fires in France and Spain. Crews have already spent days fighting large wildfires in Wales and Scotland, with some people told to evacuate there as well.
1: Three people have died after getting into difficulty at sea. A man and a woman have both been pronounced dead at Fishtrel Beach in Newquay, and a man's died at West Wittering Beach in Sussex. The funeral director who kept bodies and gave people the wrong ashes has apologised while on his way into court. Robert Bush from Otley in West Yorkshire has pleaded guilty to 67 offences and is due to be sentenced this week. And TV presenter and comedian Bill Oddie has died at the age of 85. That's the latest from Radio News Hub. I'm David Hall.
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1: Emergency services are bracing for more wildfires across Britain. Matthew Dudley has more.
2: Temperatures in England and Wales are set to climb yet again with a fourth heatwave on the horizon. During the last hot spell, firefighters tackled nearly 20 blazes, as parts of southern England could reach up to 32 or 33 degrees Celsius. The UK government also offered military support to help tackle the Cairngorms wildfire.
1: Robert Bush, the funeral director who gave people the wrong ashes, has apologised to grieving families on his way into court.
3: Mr. Bush, is there
4: that's any your final message? You're sorry.
1: Besieged by reporters, the 48-year-old from Otley in West Yorkshire has pleaded guilty to 67 offences and is currently in court for sentencing. Andy Burnham's to meet Ukraine's President Zelensky later. He's the first international leader to meet the new Prime Minister. And wildlife presenter Bill Oddie has died at the age of 85. That's the latest from Radio News Hub. I'm David Hall.
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2: Emergency services are continuing to battle wildfires across parts of the UK and mainland Europe. Matthew Dudley reports.
3: Firefighters battled significant wildfires across the UK during the last heat wave, and temperatures are expected to climb to the 30s again this week. A yellow heat health alert's in place across large parts of England from tomorrow. Meanwhile, hundreds of thousands of people have been forced to flee their homes because of fires in France and Spain. Crews have already spent days fighting large wildfires in Wales and Scotland, with some people told to evacuate there as well.
2: Three people have died after getting into difficulty at sea. A man and a woman have both been pronounced dead at Fishtrel Beach in Newquay, and a man's died at West Wittering Beach in Sussex. The funeral director who kept bodies and gave people the wrong ashes has apologised while on his way into court. 48-year-old Robert Bush from Otley in West Yorkshire has pleaded guilty to 67 offences and is in court for sentencing. And TV presenter and comedian Bill Oddie has died at the age of 85. That's the latest from Radio News Hub. I'm David Hall.
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1: Emergency services are bracing for more wildfires across the UK. Matthew Dudley has more.
2: Temperatures in England and Wales are set to climb yet again with a fourth heatwave on the horizon. During the last hot spell, firefighters tackled nearly 20 blazes, as parts of southern England could reach up to 32 or 33 degrees Celsius. The UK government also offered military support to help tackle the Cairngorms wildfire.
1: Robert Bush, the funeral director who gave people the wrong ashes, has apologised to grieving families on his way into court.
3: Mr. Bush, is that
4: that's your final message? You're sorry.
1: Besieged by reporters, the 48-year-old from Otley in West Yorkshire has pleaded guilty to 67 offences and is currently in court for sentencing. Andy Burnham's to meet Ukraine's President Volodymyr Zelensky later. He's the first international leader to meet the new Prime Minister since he took office last week. And wildlife presenter Bill Oddie has died at the age of 85. That's the latest from Radio News Hub. I'm David Hall.
0: Coming up, Gourmet Sounds, warm vibes. 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

So maybe more that I ain't prayed. Even longer I ain't been to church, God I'm ashamed. Embarrassed of my ways, but still I'm asking for your grace. Feel like I've been led astray by the drinking and the spirits that take me when I write. And the ladies of the night. Most people they got demons, I got angels that I fight. Trying to save me from my plight, I pray I make it to the light. South London where we live, Dilla died at 16 and I still feel that same rage. Cause we all getting older and he's still the same age. It's his 27th birthday and his picky's 14. Back when we would all dream. And Stephanie, she lived at 14 and he lived at number 17 and I was number 12. When I used to think that if I skip church I'd go to hell. So when they ask about grief and how it feels, I know it well. I missed this 10th anniversary in 2024. I know the value of this picture we ain't getting anymore. Then I go and

for their wives, cause God knows that they're the ones that sacrificed their lives. I would have said their names, but God, you know who I mean. I'm praying for my brothers, God protect us on the streets. I had the steak at Carbone and didn't pray before I eat. It's like I call you when I need you, when I don't, we don't speak. Ground rules for my found schools back at Lambeth Town, who I helped him pray, but didn't know that it was on my downfall. So when I'm ice cold, with no blood inside my veins, numbers on my days. Will I say I love this life of rain? I'm just praying that my purpose can justify my pain. I'm just praying that my purpose can justify my pain. My mum used to creep in my room and put oil on the cross on my head, anoint me and probably read a verse like Psalm 23. The Lord is my shepherd, and maybe Matthew 4. The word is my weapon tonight. If I can't pray for peace, then I just pray we win the war. It's been 26 years, I don't know what I'm fighting for. Well, maybe it's a place to feel your everlasting light. In a world where kids that die get a second chance at life. Christ, I don't know what to say to you. I pray to you, forgive me for the days I had a reason to. And I ain't have faith in you. You did it for the sake of me. And how I've forsaken you, I pray for new shoes and I used them to walk away from you. You made it out of drugs, sought the pen for the needles. And I just found a different way to poison my people. You could say it's testimony that I'm telling them a story, but how we selling them the devil, still giving God the glory. Can I pray?

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tall, so slim, Big Ben, a big brother. 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Running man high, top and fresh air max. 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
2: More than 75 firefighters remain at the scene in the Cairngorms to tackle the wildfire. The UK government has offered military support following a request by Scotland's Justice Secretary. But First Minister John Swinney says that's not necessary and the UK government can't offer much more. A care worker who took degrading pictures of dementia patients and sent them on Snapchat has been sentenced. 28-year-old Kiara Corvin has been handed a probation order and given 100 hours of community service. She committed the offences while working as a healthcare assistant at Craigavon Area Hospital. PSNI Detective Chief Inspector Claire McDonald spoke after the sentencing.
3: They and their families depended on former healthcare assistant Kiara Corvin to take care of them, and they trusted that she would maintain their health and their dignity. She did not do this. Corvin exploited their vulnerabilities, and she did this for her own entertainment.
2: And TV presenter Chris Packham is among those celebrating Bill Oddie, who died aged 85 on Saturday. That's the latest from Radio News Hub. I'm Holly Hughes.
4: Colourful weather.
2: Mostly dry with clear spells, but a few showers and cloud affecting some parts. Cooler temperatures for many with lows of 15 degrees Celsius.
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1: Well, yes, sure, we got one back the other day. 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This one's called Cotton Candy, featuring 2 Chainz.

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2: Right now, this one's called Fugo by no other than Dread. 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
1: Okay, we got Louis Ray right now. This one's called Lights Down featuring Bambini XL EP. 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
1: A week after entering Downing Street, Andy Burnham has welcomed his first international visitor.
2: Vladimir, you are the first leader I have welcomed in person since taking office, and that is no accident. It is intended to send a very clear message. We are with Ukraine 100%. I am personally with you 100%, Mr. President.
1: The Prime Minister and Ukrainian President were addressing troops at Portsmouth Naval Base in Hampshire. Two people who died after getting into difficulty at sea were father and daughter. Officers were called to Fistral Beach in Newquay last night. A man in his 60s and a woman in her 30s, who were both from Doncaster, were pronounced dead at the scene. And the King's right-hand man, Sir Clive Alderton, has announced he'll retire next year, 20 years after first joining the royal household. The King and Queen's principal private secretary will step down in May. That's the latest from Radio News Hub. I'm Holly Hughes.
3: Colourful weather.
1: Mostly dry with clear spells, but a few showers and cloud affecting some parts. Cooler temperatures for many with lows of 15 degrees Celsius.
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1: 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Fuji Garbage. 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
0: 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Sure. This is Sean LaBelle featuring Mesa and Bobby Light. This one's called Mon Cher Amour.

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1: Yes, sure. Call your phones right now. This one's called Done Talking. Let's go. Well, you got Frisco, YX, and G-Bane, and Fred on this one, same way. It's the remix. Let's go.

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1: Andy Burnham's welcome to Volodymyr Zelensky to the UK.
2: We know your fight is vital for our security, but this is also something that we feel in our gut. We do not like injustice in this country. We don't like to see innocent people suffering. So we are with you. The whole country is with you.
1: He says having the Ukrainian president as his first visitor was an intentional and symbolic step. The funeral director, who kept bodies and gave people the wrong ashes, has apologised while on his way into courts. 48-year-old Robert Bush from Otley in West Yorkshire has pleaded guilty to 67 offences and is due to be sentenced this week. And a pro-Palestine protester who climbed Big Ben barefoot and sat there for 17 hours has been handed a suspended prison sentence. Daniel Day, who's 30, triggered a major emergency services response and caused road closures around Westminster when he scaled the London landmark. That's the latest from Radio News Hub. I'm Holly Hughes.
0: Colourful weather.
1: Heavy and more persistent outbreaks of rain moving in overnight, accompanied by brisk winds in some parts. Mostly dry elsewhere with some clear spells and generally warm with lows of 15 degrees Celsius.
0: Coming up, Colourful Drive. Colourful.
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1: The jukes right now, this is with no other than Tix the Utter. This one's called Changing Faces.

0: Ojo.
1: Yes, YG Mali and Davido. 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
1: 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This one's called Hello, Miss Johnson. Let's go.

0: Well, okay, this is something by no other than Random Soul featuring Laura Vane. It's called Sway Me. Let's go.
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1: A man who climbed Big Ben and sat there for 17 hours in a pro-Palestine protest has been handed a suspended sentence. 30-year-old Daniel Day met his supporters outside Southwark Crown Court.
2: Well, if it's not obvious, I think I'd prison. So that's the result. So result, not in prison, happy with that.
1: The court heard how Day cost the taxpayer at least £92,000 as he refused to come down and live-streamed his protest on Instagram. The thoughts of the Prince and Princess of Wales are with everyone affected by the devastating wildfires across France, Spain and the UK. That's in a message from William on social media. And the King's right-hand man, Sir Clive Alderton, has announced he'll retire next year, 20 years after first joining the royal household. The King and Queen's principal private secretary will step down in May. That's the latest from Radio News Hub. I'm Holly Hughes.
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0: Do you need a pick-me-up at any time of day?
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1: French President Emmanuel Macron has urged fire crews to stay strong. It says they battled to bring a monster wildfire under control after it burned through an area four times the size of Paris. A pro-Palestine protester who climbed Big Ben barefoot and sat there for 17 hours has been handed a suspended prison sentence. Daniel Day, who's 30, triggered a major emergency services response and caused road closures around Westminster when he scaled the London landmark. Southwark Crown Court heard Day cost the taxpayer at least £92,000. And Andy Burnham's welcomed Volodymyr Zelensky to the UK.
2: We know your fight is vital for our security. But this is also something that we feel in our gut. We do not like injustice in this country. We don't like to see innocent people suffering. So we are with you.
1: He says having the Ukrainian president as his first visitor was an intentional and symbolic step. That's the latest from Radio News Hub. I'm Holly Hughes.
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7: 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Do you know I said last Monday's show was show 52 overall? It was show 53. Must be the heat getting to me. Oh, yes. Bob Marley and the Wailers.

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1: Oh, yes, yes, yes. Starting off the way we mean to go on in fine, fine style. Bob Marley and the Wailers, Simmer Down, released 1963, 1964. Reached number one in Jamaica, 1964. Catch that track on various albums, including Birth of a Legend, released 1976, 1977.

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1: Bob Marley and the Wailers, Nobody Knows, recorded 1964 at Studio One in Jamaica, released 1977 on the album Birth of a Legend. You know, must play more of that kind of music. All Change, a diva. I thank you. Yeah.

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1: Playing the good stuff, the real stuff, the stuff they call music. 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
2: A Diva, I Thank You, the original club mix released 1989. Catch that track on the album, A Diva. My mother knew one of Adiva's backing singers who arranged for us to see Adiva in concert at the Brixton Academy, as it was known then. We then went backstage where my mother was introduced to Adiva. Nice lady. Patricia Daniels, 65 now. How was your week? My week was much better than the previous one, thanks for asking. The only dampener being that my next door neighbours are moving out. Ouch! Parents, guardians, you at your wit's end already with the school summer holidays in session? Mind you, some would say you've had 10 months to prepare. Gospel lovers, this is for you. The Mississippi Mass Choir, Your Grace and Mercy.
3: 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I'm living this moment.

The Mississippi Mass Choir, Your Grace and Mercy, 1993 release. 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
1: The Four Tops Walk Away When They, released December 1967 in the UK, January 1968 in the US. That was not the original, no, done by a band, The Left Banc, released July 1966.

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The Techniques. 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

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The Techniques, You Don't Care. 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

a track you never hear on the radio. 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Chic, Strike Up the Band, released 1977. Available on two albums, Chic, The Best of Chic,

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2: 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Camille Yarborough, Take Your Praise, released 1975, re-released 1999 after the 1998 release of the track containing the sample. 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
0: On the album Jesus Is Only a Prayer Away. A question for you. Should Anthony Joshua call it a day and hang up his boxing gloves? What do you say? I know what I say.

No You Say We Play this week. We'll be changing the way we do You Say We Play next month after our anniversary. Let's just say some of the known silent listeners won't be silent anymore. Instead, we've got this. The Selective Collective. 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Yes, something else. This is where from time to time we play something completely different. Sometimes you choose, sometimes I choose. This time, I choose Toto. I won't hold you back.

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Toto, I Won't Hold You Back, released 1982 in the Netherlands, 1983 in the US and UK. That track's on various albums, including Toto 4, a huge album at the time.

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0: I've been meaning to ask you this question, ladies, for quite some time. A question about your hair.

Oh, wow, wow, wow. I wish I hadn't opened the envelope. How much? I tell you, someone, somewhere is having a laugh. One of the mottos on this show is You Shape the Show. With that in mind, how can you get involved? Well, there are several ways. There's You Say We Play, you say what you want to hear. If we've got it, we'll play it. As simple as that, as long as the track is broadcastable. 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There's the Something Else track, where we play something completely different. 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When you get there, please scroll to the bottom of the page, click on Contact Us, then type your message. Please put DJS in the body of your message, then I'll get it. Thank you. Time for this week's end-to-end track. This is where I play an extended track with no chat from me at the start, no chat from me at the end. This week's will take us up to the news as usual. Keep it colourful, keep it selective collective. More from me in hour two, more from me after Funkadelic, the stretched out version. One Nation Under a Groove.

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1: Equalities Minister Bridget Phillipson has been appointed Labour Party chairwoman by Andy Burnham. Announcing her appointment, the Prime Minister says she'll make sure the Labour Party is match fit for the next election. Armed officers will be deployed for the UK's largest Pride Festival. It's following the attack on Berlin's Pride event. It left one person dead and injured at least 29 others. And a man who climbed Big Ben and sat there for 17 hours in a pro-Palestine protest has been handed a suspended sentence. 30-year-old Daniel Day met his supporters outside Southwark Crown Court.
2: Well, if it's not obvious, I think I'd prison. So that's the result. But yeah, so result, not in prison, happy with that. But yeah, thanks so much for coming out, folks.
1: That's the latest from Radio News Hub. I'm Holly Hughes.
0: Coming up, DJS. 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
4: 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I've been-

0: Collective. Yes, yes, yes, indeed. Yes, you heard right. It's the Selective Collective on Colourful Radio. I'm the Selective DJS, and you wouldn't believe who I've got on the line. It's Ian Lewis from Inner Circle. Ian, how are you doing?
1: I'm good.
0: Fantastic. 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I feel honoured to be chatting with you down the line. Really honoured. I have been a fan of Inner Circle for many, many years.
1: Yeah?
0: Oh, yes.
1: That's good.
0: Oh, yes, yes, yes. Shame it's down the line. However, hopefully, face-to-face one of these days.
1: Yeah?
0: Mm-hmm.
1: In your hands, you know?
0: Oh, yes, yes, yes. Oh, yes. Where in the world are you these days?
1: Huh?
0: Where are you these days? Which part of the world are you living in these days?
1: They're Miami.
0: Miami?
1: And Jamaica, 40%, you know?
0: Ah, that's all right. That's good. That's good. Do you get time to rest at either place?
1: Yeah. Come on. Take it easy, you know?
0: Mm-hmm.
1: You know, so we're in the elder class now, you know? So, you know, we can't push it. We do 3 weeks at a time. What? We're on the road with many different artists. So I'll go on the fuck road with UB40. We go on the road with what's his name? R&B man there. And you know, we did the biggest show. Two of the biggest shows. Raised over $1 million for Jamaica. With New York, we did New York at the UBS, 14,000 people.
0: Wow.
1: And we do the Hard Rock Cafe in Miami, 5,000 people. You know, so between those two, we contribute about $1 million to
0: fantastic
1: Jamaica, you know, for the hurricane.
0: Yes, and I was going to talk about the hurricane because you did a record for the hurricane, didn't you?
1: Yeah, man, Stay Strong.
0: Mm-hmm. How did that go down?
1: Good, man, because still playing in Jamaica now.
0: Oh, nice.

0: Another track of yours is Everything Is Great. Definitely one of my favourite Inner Circle tracks. Linking that...
1: On the bus, man.
0: Yeah.
1: For the pops.
0: Oh, yes. Linking that song title to you. How great is everything at the moment?
1: You're raging health as well, you know.
0: Mm-hmm.
1: Culture is the main thing you can promote right now. And the Jamaican colour is electric. You know, the culture of Jamaica, the colours. The red, green and gold.
0: Mm-hmm.

0: Tap in
1: to Colourful.
2: You're known as the bad boys of reggae. How did you get that tag? Or is that not a question I should ask?
3: Well, is this song, you know?
2: Well, the bad boys of reggae.
3: Yeah, the song Bad Boys, is it spun everything?
2: Oh, so is it only recent that you've got that title, The Bad Boys of Reggae? I thought this was a long-time business.
3: Yeah, we'll get it because of the song.
2: Oh, okay.

0: one of your biggest hits, together with Sweat. How proud are you of recording those songs and releasing them?
1: Yeah, but you see, you know, young people talk bad, mean, good.
0: Uh-huh.
1: A man says a bad song, that, you know.
0: Yes, yes, yes. Yes, yes, yes. How proud are you of recording those songs? Those two songs in particular?
1: Well, those two songs, Sweat and Bad Boys, recorded at our own studio. You know?
0: Uh-huh.
1: I know we have one of the biggest set of studio them. All the hip-hop man them come down, Cash Money, Little Wayne, Pharrell, Happy.
0: Uh-huh.
1: So, we definitely, as the studio world go, we will patch in, you know?
0: Yeah. Would you say that those two tracks diverted you from your original sound? Because those two songs kind of verged onto pop, really, didn't they? Or do you not agree with that?
1: Yeah, man.
0: Yeah.
1: You have to understand our history, man.
0: Oh, I know your history.
1: I'm making you get an idea how we move. Because it's a band music, musician to musician. It's a whole new world going on. You know what I mean?
0: Yes.
1: Because nowadays, no man use computer make music. Going to fight that, you know, because that's a technology. But me's a man love you, my drum and bass.
0: Mm-hmm.

0: You're on the world tour at the moment. I know you're about to go to Sweden and then Denmark, Portugal, Germany, Bulgaria, and then London. You're going to be at the Fox and Firkin in Lewisham. Tell me a bit about that show. What can your fans expect?
1: Yeah, man. You get in vintage in America and vintage Jacob Miller. Tenement yard, tied to lick within a bush. We're going to lick them off like a selector.
0: Fantastic. Selector. Any special guests?
1: Eh?
0: Any special guests lined up?
1: Well, we don't know yet. Who won't come? We're going to make some calls.
0: The tickets are selling fast, and I think if anyone wants to go, the tickets are going like hotcakes.
2: Now here it is!

0: Listen, my brethren. I'm sorry.
1: No, don't apologize. Don't apologize. I know you're at the airport. Don't apologize.
0: That you can, you know, can make you get the real historical facts then, you know what I mean?
1: Yes, yes. Well, I have got a whole heap of questions about your history.
0: The history of the band?
1: Well, the history of the band and you as well, I wanted to ask. I don't know if we're going to get time to go through them all.
0: Well, if you want to know the two biggest songs I ever played in my life is Bob Marley's Tear It Up and Cheerio Baby. Those are my two biggest tunes I ever played.
1: Eric Donaldson.
0: Yeah, man.
1: Mm-hmm.
0: Classic.
1: Mm-hmm.
0: Covered by the Rolling Stones, covered by UB40, covered by several other artists.
1: Absolutely. Absolutely.

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1: Tap in.
2: To colorful.
1: This is colorful.

0: Collective. Tell me about your early days. 1968, is that, that's when you all started?
1: Well, really, I'm telling a really good youth in a short once, you know?
0: Mm-hmm.
1: Yeah, short once you can tell me.
0: Yeah, how old were you, Ian?
1: We get the experience because, as I say, I lived to see when I was a young man, the scatter lights play.
0: Mm-hmm.
1: The original scatter lights.
0: How has the music changed from when you started to now? Because you must have seen many, many changes over the years.
1: Yeah, man. Remember, we used to back up Bob Marley, you know?
0: Mm-hmm.
1: Leroy Smart, Johnny Wood, Paragon.
0: Yep.
1: We back up everybody, man.
0: Mm-hmm.
1: That in itself gave you a learning curve.
0: Oh, yeah. Yes. Yes. Yeah, I'm sure it did. Tell me about Jacob Miller. How integral was he to Inner Circle?
1: Well, Jacob, I'm a brother, you know, from a different mother. You know what I mean? Yeah. One and only Jacob Miller. It's like one and only Bob Marley.
0: And it took a long time for you all to get back together after Jacob Miller's death, didn't it? Because you split.
1: That's pain.
0: How did you find the strength to come through?
1: Pain. A lot of pain, you know?
0: Uh-huh.
1: Never expected that.
0: How did you find the strength to come back?
1: Jacob said, watch ya. Oh, Ray don't yet, you know. So I saw we get to move on, you know, saying what happened. We really don't yet, you know. So we'll keep it going. We don't care, you know. So I saw we get to move on, you know.
0: Mm-hmm. Is Jacob Miller still with you when you go touring, when you write material?
1: Well, you see, as I tell people all the while, you know, we made a big decision, you know, to change up our thing, you know. Because Inner Circle music, the same Jacob Miller music, and Jacob Miller music is same Inner Circle music. So that's how we do it, you know, because Tenement Yard, Liquid, Chapter D, all the hits them that we have in the root side of things, you know. It's still today a resound. Come look on the internet and you see some crazy buzz. You have all a daughter in a Sweden. She don't stop singing Tenement Yard every day. She says to put it out. And I'm going to say to myself, I wonder if she understands the song, the way to talk about. You know?
0: Mm-hmm.
1: So, it's so good. It's still coming, Bridget. You're in a circle. You're in the circle. You know?
0: Absolutely.
1: So

0: Can I ask you about 1973?
1: As you say, spread the word, man. Bad Boys in Town.
0: Oh, yeah, definitely. Yeah, definitely.
1: Sometimes they don't hear reggae music like this.
0: Yeah, definitely. Definitely. Yeah. Definitely. And that's what we're doing. That is what we're doing.
1: Good job.
0: That is what we are doing. Definitely. Definitely. Tell me about 1973. What led to the split of the band at that time? Because the band split right down the middle, didn't it?
1: What do you mean, with Third World?
0: Yes.
1: Yeah, well, it's Third World thing that are different. That are just ones and ones and people and people, and we just catch a vibe, you know?
0: Mm-hmm.
1: I just say, God, we was our school youth, them, you know?
0: Mm-hmm.
1: We our school youth, them coming out of high school, you know, we wear khaki pants and shirt, you know what I mean?
0: Mm-hmm. So was it the friendly split or was it an acrimonious split?
1: No, you see, remember, you know, Michael Ibu Cooper is the one that teach us music, you know. You understand? It's him teach us music, you know, learn music from him. So, him as the teacher, because say, him want to go to another heights, you know. So, him take Kat and Willie and with him, but sometimes the Jake's coming at the band, you know, and Jake just say, yo, ready to go, you know. Ready to go, you know what I mean? And I saw we jump off and start dealing with it, you know. And sometimes in life, you know, when things happen, you can't do fight it, you know.
0: Mm-hmm.
1: You have to just go with the flow, you know.
0: Yep, absolutely. Absolutely. Colourful. Tell me about your gigs, Ian. Apart from rehearsals, how do you all prepare for a gig? Do you prepare differently according to the country you're gigging at?
1: Yeah. Well, American thing run different from Europe, you know?
0: Mm-hmm.
1: Europe thing run a different. Most of people like festivals are like certain country. We do like a 4 or 5 run by ourselves, you know?
0: Mm-hmm.
1: Because the youth, any youth that is between 25 and 45 now, them know our music, you know? Because Sweat was a big number one all over you. 17, 18 countries was number one. Bad Boys was number one in like 10 or 12 countries. So, you know?
0: You got recognized for Sweat.
1: Silver in England right now.
0: I was going to say, you got recognized for Sweat, didn't you?
1: Uh-huh.
0: You got recognized for Sweat? Is it?
1: Big tune that, man.
0: Yeah, didn't it sell a million copies?
1: Dream. Copy. If there's a million copies, you would be talking to my mate. I would be resting, mate.
0: Oh, dear.

0: tell me, you get offered plenty of gigs each year. How do you decide on which gigs you should do and which gigs you should decline?
1: Oh, well, listen. We do this thing long enough. We know the territory them were relevant, and we know the territory them were relevant. You know what I mean? England is not a place that really work plenty, even though we came to the Jazz Cafe about 2 years ago and we sell it out, you know?
0: Mm-hmm.
1: So we know we market them and things. And we know what we want to do, you know? So that's why this London show is important to us, you know?
0: Going back to the London show, for those people...
1: London show, up personal in front of the people. We're not talking about regular, that's too big, you know?
0: Mm-hmm.
1: We just have a lick it and quit it. But we want the upfront and personal. That's why we want the people to come out. Spread, as we say, spread the word, bad boys in town, you know what I mean?
0: Mm-hmm. For those people who don't know much about Inner Circle, and I'm sure there aren't that many, how would you describe your music?
1: I don't call it music, but it's music. As you say, 8 notes in a scale, you know. 8 notes in a scale, you know. So we have to play the scale. You know what I mean? As I say, reggae scale was born after 2 and 4. You know what I mean?
0: Mm-hmm.
1: Born off of the 2 and 4. So if you can't hit the 2 and 4, still it goes, check, then it goes, do, do, do,

0: smooth sailing, you know, it's up and down. I know when you get older, you get miserable. You know, the tolerance level low.
1: However, you're all still together, though.
0: And the long sound check, because we like within sound, are we?
1: Mm-hmm.
0: Because we like studio. We love studio more than we love the road.
1: Having said that, though, you're out on the road a lot, though, don't it?
0: Yeah, man. We do about 5 months, 6 months out here. And then we might go down to Jamaica. We just did some shows at Ronnie Williams Center.
1: Mm-hmm.
0: Name was there, Shrek.

0: coming back to London, how, I know you said earlier that it's important, how comes you were only doing one show in London?
1: Well, you figure say regular and one show is enough. You have a bit of Pandora, Nico. We play at Anzurate already, you know.
0: Mind you, that's up in Birmingham.
1: Anzurate was an experience.
0: Yes.
1: What? It was an experience, brother man.
0: Oh, fantastic. Fantastic.
2: Colorful.
0: What are your plans for the future?
1: Well, go on, knock up. A live studio album. Cause one child get a little Grammy, you know?
0: Mm-hmm. Well, mind you, you got a Grammy for Sweat, didn't you?
1: Huh?
0: Didn't you get a Grammy for Sweat?
1: Yeah, man, we got Bad Boys album, we get Grammy.
0: Mm-hmm.
1: Well, Bridgie.
0: That'd be fantastic.
1: Pleasure talking to you.
0: It's been a pleasure talking to you, Ian.
1: What may I say, I'm going to look for my ticket, you know.
0: Yeah, absolutely. I understand. Look, it's been really, really fantastic speaking with you. I hope I get the opportunity to speak with you again sometime.
1: Come on, well, just keep the feet and go and hold it down, Bertie.
0: Oh, yes.
1: Don't give up the fight.
0: Oh, yes, definitely. Thank you for your time.
1: All right. Yeah, man.
0: Thank you.
2: This is Colourful.
0: I hope you enjoyed that. A few people I need to thank. First, thank you to Ian Lewis, especially as he was walking and talking in the airport in Miami. Inner Circle will be doing their only London gig on Friday the 31st of July at the Fox and Firkin on Lewisham High Street. 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Next, thank you to DJ745 for his involvement with the production. Thank you, DJ745. Finally, a huge thank you to my friend Angus Taylor for putting my name forward to the relevant people to do the chat with Ian Lewis. That is so unselfish of you, Angus. Thank you, thank you, thank you. Thank you for listening. Keep it colourful. Bye bye.

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1: Police are conducting inquiries into an image shared on social media after Reform UK reported Green Party leader Zach Polanski over a picture on his Instagram. The image featured a man wearing a T-shirt with the message, "We're only making plans for Nigel," and an image of a guillotine. Mr Farage has called for Mr Polanski to be arrested. Prime Minister Andy Burnham has been in talks with Ukrainian President Volodymyr Zelensky.
2: I thought I would get on well with him, and I did. We got on very well indeed, and this is going to be a close partnership. I intend to visit soon, and we will build this, and we will work through the different issues that President Zelensky has, many of which we've gone into today.
1: And French President Emmanuel Macron has urged fire crews to stay strong. It says they battled to bring a monster wildfire under control. The fires burned through an area four times the size of Paris. That's the latest from Radio News Hub. I'm Holly Hughes.
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transformed. Corruption subdued, innocence restored. Turn away from the darkness and head toward the light. It's

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You like that? Yeah. You know, I think about you all the time. It's getting a little crazy.

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2: Nigel Farage is calling for Green Party leader Zach Polanski to be arrested. It's after an image on Polanski's Instagram showed a man with a shirt reading "We're only making plans for Nigel," followed by an image of a guillotine. Police are conducting inquiries after a report was made by Reform UK. Equalities Minister Bridget Phillipson has been appointed Labour Party chairwoman by Andy Burnham. Announcing her appointment, the Prime Minister says she'll make sure the Labour Party is match fit for the next election. Armed officers will be deployed for the UK's largest Pride festival. It's following the attack on Berlin's Pride event, which left one person dead and injured at least 29 others. And Marine Week starts today. Danielle Clifford is from the Wildlife Trusts.
3: 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Every second breath you breathe comes from the ocean. 95% of the UK's imports and exports come from our seas. Every single plug goes back to our seas.
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us on that dance floor. I was lost in a room full of strangers. I allowed myself to escape the wilderness of everyday life. It was fruitful. I can finally be myself. 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
2: Police are conducting inquiries into an image shared on social media after Reform UK reported Green Party leader Zach Polanski over a picture on his Instagram. The image featured a man wearing a black T-shirt with the message, "We're only making plans for Nigel," and an image of a guillotine. Mr Farage has called for Mr Polanski to be arrested. Prime Minister Andy Burnham has been in talks with Ukrainian President Volodymyr Zelensky.
3: I thought I would get on well with him, and I did. We got on very well indeed, and this is going to be a close partnership. I intend to visit soon, and we will build this, and we will work through the different issues that President Zelensky has, many of which we've gone into today.
2: And French President Emmanuel Macron has urged fire crews to stay strong. It's after a fire which burned through an area four times the size of Paris near Bordeaux. That's the latest from Radio News Hub. I'm Holly Hughes.
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1: Nigel Farage is calling for Green Party leader Zach Polanski to be arrested. It's after an image on Polanski's Instagram showed a man with a shirt reading "We're only making plans for Nigel," followed by an image of a guillotine. Police are conducting inquiries after a report was made by Reform UK. Equalities Minister Bridget Phillipson has been appointed Labour Party chairwoman by Andy Burnham. Announcing her appointment, the Prime Minister says she'll make sure the Labour Party is match fit for the next election. Armed officers will be deployed for the UK's largest Pride Festival. It's following the attack on Berlin's Pride event, which left one person dead and injured at least 29 others. And Marine Week starts today. Danielle Clifford is from the Wildlife Trusts.
2: 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Every second breath you breathe comes from the ocean. 95% of the UK's imports and exports come from our seas. Every single plug goes back to our seas.
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